0: Yeah. That's what we don't want to hear anymore, right?
1: No bullets.
0: At least here.
1: No guns, no bombs. No nothing. Just let's all live and live, you know, instead of
0: what
1: killing.
0: What do you think all them changes, too? Buddy Miles wrote this one, and I haven't seen this one. It's Them Changes.